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0: Walking my baby back home. 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

0: taught me to be true. 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

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In the final lighthouse, a shining as ending. Not the spinning of the finishing or sweeping time. Driving silence like a stampeding, careening, washing, charging, and

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0: 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Continuamos con Ian Shaw y Toddy Coffee. Mood Indigo.
1: Well, hello. 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

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That's why I ask the Lord in heaven above, what is this thing called love? 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

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That's why I'm asking Lord, baby.

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Rigging rocks and serving my time.